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Good evening. We got a quick look at what you can expect in your local forecast. Tonight, we have mostly cloudy skies. Low temperatures getting down to about 51 degrees. About a 20% chance of continued scattered rain showers and thunderstorms. For our Friday, we got mostly sunny skies to open up the day. High temperatures near 84 degrees. And about a 40% chance of scattered rain returning throughout the afternoon. Still a slight chance of rain tomorrow night with partly cloudy skies.

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0: Good evening. We got a quick look at what you can expect in your local forecast. Tonight, we have mostly cloudy skies. Low temperatures getting down to about 51 degrees. About a 20% chance of continued scattered rain showers and thunderstorms. For our Friday, we got mostly sunny skies to open up the day. High temperatures near 84 degrees. And about a 40% chance of scattered rain returning throughout the afternoon. Still a slight chance of rain tomorrow night with partly cloudy skies and a low around 50.
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0: ABC News Radio. I'm Scott Carr. Millions across the Midwest and Ohio Valley are bracing for another round of severe storms. Indiana's under a level 3 flood threat today. Governor Mike Braun there has declared a statewide disaster emergency. That system's now forecast to move over Illinois and Indiana throughout the day. Officials in Hawaii are urging residents to finalize their storm prep as Tropical Storm Lala moves towards the islands. The National Hurricane Center forecasts Lala to get stronger. It could be near hurricane strength when it nears the Big Island on Saturday. Reports say the accused killer of UnitedHealthcare CEO Brian Thompson, Luigi Mangione, will plead guilty to federal charges. Former federal prosecutor Brent Tolman says Mangione's defense team might want a deal because the feds charged Mangione with stalking, resulting in death, not murder.
1: Because on the federal system, there's quite a bit that they will be able to argue for a lighter sentence.
0: Mangione could still face a life sentence if he pleads guilty in federal court. In his state case, Mangione's being charged with second-degree murder. Tolman says his chances of life without parole are much higher there than in federal court.
1: But the reality is, you know, a homicide case should be charged by the state. It should be the most serious charge. And we don't have that here.
0: Tolman says if there's a deal on the table, Mangione's lawyers will no doubt ask for the state charges to be dismissed based on a double jeopardy rule. The board of directors for the Kennedy Center in Washington is moving forward with a plan to close down the building for 2 years and add President Trump's name back to the building. The board voted today, says the New York Times, to approve Trump's plan to close the Performing Arts Center, to undergo renovations, and to add the inscription "Restored and Renovated by President Donald J. Trump" under the center's main signage. This after a federal judge ordered Trump's name be removed from the building. Scott Carr, NBC News Radio.
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0: Good evening. We got a quick look at what you can expect in your local forecast. Tonight, we have mostly cloudy skies. Low temperatures getting down to about 51 degrees. About a 20% chance of continued scattered rain showers and thunderstorms. For our Friday, we got mostly sunny skies to open up the day. High temperatures near 84 degrees. And about a 40% chance of scattered rain returning throughout the afternoon. Still a slight chance of rain tomorrow night with partly cloudy skies and a low around 50.
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0: ABC News Radio. I'm Scott Carr. Millions across the Midwest and Ohio Valley are bracing for another round of severe storms. Indiana's under a level 3 flood threat. Governor Mike Braun there has declared a statewide disaster emergency. Tornado warnings were up this morning after the storms developed over parts of Nebraska and Iowa. As officials in Hawaii are asking residents to finalize their storm preparations as Tropical Storm Lala moves towards the islands. The National Hurricane Center forecasts Lala will get stronger, likely near hurricane strength when it nears the Big Island on Saturday. The defense for the accused shooter of Charlie Kirk is saying the death penalty should not apply in the murder case. In a new motion, they ask the judge to strike the aggravating factor that makes Tyler Robinson eligible for capital punishment. They say the state's failed to provide probable cause that Robinson knowingly created a great risk of death to another, other than Charlie Kirk. A small Tennessee town could soon become home to a major ICE operations center. Brady Hopkins is there.
1: Federal records show the Department of Homeland Security has awarded a contract worth up to $63 million for an ICE National Coordination Center in Adams, near the Kentucky border. The facility would support immigration enforcement operations nationwide and could operate around the clock through at least 2030. Local leaders say they were unaware of the plans and have not received a zoning or land use request. Immigration advocates are raising concerns, while city officials say they are still trying to learn exactly what is being proposed and where it would be located.
0: In western Colombia, rescuers are in a race against time after a deadly earthquake rocked densely populated urban centers. The death toll from Monday's catastrophic 7.4 magnitude quake has risen to at least 265, with nearly 500 still missing and thousands injured. Local officials say there's still signs of life beneath the rubble in spots. They're desperately racing against the clock to save them. Scott Carr, NBC News Radio.
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She likes me for me, not because I sing like Pavarotti or because I'm such a hottie. I like her for her, not because she's fat like Cindy Crawford. She has got so much to offer. Why?

0: Good evening. We got a quick look at what you can expect in your local forecast. Tonight, we have mostly cloudy skies. Low temperatures getting down to about 51 degrees. About a 20% chance of continued scattered rain showers and thunderstorms. For our Friday, we got mostly sunny skies to open up the day. High temperatures near 84 degrees. And about a 40% chance of scattered rain returning throughout the afternoon. Still a slight chance of rain tomorrow night with partly cloudy skies and a low around 50.
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0: ABC News Radio. I'm Scott Carr. Millions across the Midwest and Ohio Valley are bracing for another round of severe storms. NOAA's Storm Prediction Center's issued level 2 out of 5 risk of severe thunderstorms for parts of Iowa and Illinois. Other states being affected, Missouri, Kentucky, and Indiana. The primary threats, say forecasters, are damaging winds. In Hawaii, officials are asking residents to finalize their storm preparations as tropical storm Lala moves toward the islands. The National Hurricane Center forecasts Lala will get stronger, likely becoming hurricane strength when it nears the Big Island on Saturday. Reports say accused killer Luigi Mangione will plead guilty in a deal to federal charges on Friday in the killing of UnitedHealthcare CEO Brian Thompson.
1: Former federal prosecutor Brett Tolman says Mangione's defense team might want a deal because the feds charged Mangione with stalking resulting in death, not murder.
2: Because on the federal system, there's quite a bit that they will be able to argue for a lighter sentence.
1: Mangione is being charged with second-degree murder in his state case, and Tolman says his chances of life without parole are much higher there than federal court. Tolman says if there's a deal on the table, Mangione's lawyers will no doubt ask for state charges to be dismissed based on the double jeopardy rule. In New York, I'm Lizzie Radabali.
0: A federal judge has tossed out a lawsuit against Harvard University filed by the Trump administration, which had accused the school of turning a blind eye to anti-Semitism. U.S. District Judge Richard Stearns rules that alleged incidents were too isolated to show any ongoing violation. Now officially the fastest film ever to hit the $700 million mark at the domestic box office.
3: Hi, my name is Peter Parker.
0: It's Spider-Man Brand New Day, making over $1 billion internationally, pushing its total haul to more than $1.7 billion so far since its release on July 31st. Scott Carr, NBC News Radio.
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0: Good evening. We got a quick look at what you can expect in your local forecast. Tonight, we have mostly cloudy skies. Low temperatures getting down to about 51 degrees. About a 20% chance of continued scattered rain showers and thunderstorms. For our Friday, we got mostly sunny skies to open up the day. High temperatures near 84 degrees and about a 40% chance of scattered rain returning throughout the afternoon. Still a slight chance of rain tomorrow night with partly cloudy skies and a low around 50.
1: He's lost. 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And he's 3 million light years from home.
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0: NBC News Radio. I'm Scott Carr. Millions across the Midwest and Ohio Valley are bracing for another round of severe storms. Indiana's under a level 3 flood threat. Governor Mike Braun there has declared a statewide disaster emergency. Tornado warnings were up this morning after the storms developed over parts of Nebraska and Iowa. As officials in Hawaii are asking residents to finalize their storm preparations as tropical storm Lala moves towards the islands. The National Hurricane Center forecasts Lala will get stronger, likely near hurricane strength when it nears the Big Island on Saturday. The defense for the accused shooter of Charlie Kirk is saying the death penalty should not apply in the murder case. In a new motion, they ask the judge to strike the aggravating factor that makes Tyler Robinson eligible for capital punishment. They say the state's failed to provide probable cause that Robinson knowingly created a great risk of death to another, other than Charlie Kirk. A small Tennessee town could soon become home to a major ICE operations center. Brady Hopkins is there.
1: Federal records show the Department of Homeland Security has awarded a contract worth up to $63 million for an ICE National Coordination Center in Adams, near the Kentucky border. The facility would support immigration enforcement operations nationwide and could operate around the clock through at least 2030. Local leaders say they were unaware of the plans and have not received zoning or land use requests. Immigration advocates are raising concerns, while city officials say they are still trying to learn exactly what is being proposed and where it would be located.
0: In western Colombia, rescuers are in a race against time after a deadly earthquake rocked densely populated urban centers. The death toll from Monday's catastrophic 7.4 magnitude quake has risen to at least 265, with nearly 500 still missing and thousands injured. Local officials say there's still signs of life beneath the rubble in spots. They're desperately racing against the clock to save them. Scott Carr, NBC News Radio.
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0: Welcome to Hollywood. Everybody comes to Hollywood, got a dream. What's your dream? Dream
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0: mostly cloudy skies. Low temperatures getting down to about 51 degrees. About a 20% chance of continued scattered rain showers and thunderstorms. For our Friday, we got mostly sunny skies to open up the day. High temperatures near 84 degrees. And about a 40% chance of scattered rain returning throughout the afternoon. Still a slight chance of rain tomorrow night with partly cloudy skies and a low around 50.
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0: 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We got a full tank of gas, half a pack of cigarettes. 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

0: Good evening. We got a quick look at what you can expect in your local forecast. Tonight, we have mostly cloudy skies. Low temperatures getting down to about 51 degrees. About a 20% chance of continued scattered rain showers and thunderstorms. For our Friday, we got mostly sunny skies to open up the day. High temperatures near 84 degrees. And about a 40% chance of scattered rain returning throughout the afternoon. Still a slight chance of rain tomorrow night with partly cloudy skies and a low around 50.
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0: NBC News Radio, I'm Tammy Trujillo. The Kennedy Center Board is moving forward with a two-year closure and adding President Trump's name back on the building. The New York Times reports the board voted Thursday to approve Trump's plan to close the Performing Arts Center to undergo renovations. It also voted to add the inscription, "Restored and renovated by President Donald J. Trump," under the center's main signage. A federal judge had previously ordered Trump's name removed from the building after the board tried to rename the center after him. The judge said the center's board violated the law with the name change. Millions of people across the Midwest and Ohio Valley are bracing for more severe storms. Indiana Governor Mike Braun has declared a statewide disaster emergency. Tornado warnings were up Thursday morning after the storms developed over parts of Nebraska and Iowa. That same storm is forecast to move over Illinois and Indiana. A hurricane warning's been issued for Hawaii's Big Island as Tropical Storm Lala approaches. Officials are urging residents to finalize their storm preparations. The National Hurricane Center forecasts Lala to get stronger, and it could reach hurricane strength as it bears down on the Big Island on Saturday. It's expected to pass south of the smaller islands through the rest of the weekend. Forecasters are predicting 5 to 10 inches of rain, with isolated totals reaching 20 inches and life-threatening flooding a possibility. The Interior Department is investigating vandalism at the World War II Memorial in Washington, D.C. Brightly covered graffiti was found scrawled across the memorial's Atlantic Pavilion, and soap bubbles were discovered filling its fountain. An Interior Department spokesperson says U.S. Park Police are investigating. That spokesperson went on, calling the vandalism an utter disgrace that won't be tolerated. I'm Tammy Trujillo. Nipsey Hussle and Bino Rito's long-awaited joint album Prolific is here. The collaborative project features 15 fresh tracks, including Reckless with Static Major and Sacrifices featuring James Fauntleroy. 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

0: Good evening. We got a quick look at what you can expect in your local forecast. Tonight, we have mostly cloudy skies. Low temperatures getting down to about 51 degrees. About a 20% chance of continued scattered rain showers and thunderstorms. For our Friday, we got mostly sunny skies to open up the day. High temperatures near 84 degrees. And about a 40% chance of scattered rain returning throughout the afternoon. Still a slight chance of rain tomorrow night with partly cloudy skies and a low around 50.
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0: NBC News Radio. I'm Tammy Trujillo. Millions of people across the Midwest and Ohio Valley are under the threat of severe storms tonight. NOAA Storm Prediction Center has issued a level 2 out of 5 risk of severe thunderstorms for parts of Iowa and Illinois. Other states across the region, including Missouri, Kentucky, and Indiana, are under a broader level 1 threat. Damaging wind gusts are expected to be the primary threat. New York is preparing for a visit from President Trump today. Natalie Migliore reports.
1: Nassau County Executive and Republican candidate for Governor Bruce Blakeman and Police Commissioner Patrick Ryder are laying out safety plans for the president's arrival, which include high security hot zones and localized road closures. President Trump will tour local law enforcement facilities at the Nassau County Police Academy, with a visit expected to include discussions about national crime statistics and immigration enforcement. Nassau County has been ranked the safest county in all of America, as per the U.S. World and News Report. In New York, I'm Natalie Migliore.
0: Reports say several attacks targeting Ecuadorian fishing boats in the Pacific Ocean earlier this year were conducted as part of a CIA program. That story from Scott Carr.
2: The Washington Post cites an official with knowledge of the matter and saying the strikes were associated with a CIA covert action program, though the reason the vessels were targeted and the program's larger purpose are both unclear. This comes as the Trump administration's carried out a campaign of attacks on alleged drug smuggling boats in the Caribbean and the Pacific in recent months. In Washington, I'm Scott Carr.
0: When the NASCAR Cup Series returns to Bristol Motor Speedway, there'll be a car running a familiar paint scheme. Joe Gibbs Racing says Ty Gibbs' number 54 car will have the M&M's paint job, popularized by late driver Kyle Busch. The tribute to the longtime JGR driver will come next month at a track Busch dominated in all 3 major NASCAR circuits. Busch died in May at the age of 41 from complications of pneumonia. 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

0: A wonderful morning to you. We got a quick listen to what's happening in your local forecast. Your sunrise taking place at 6:26 on this Friday. And then we got partly sunny skies to open up the day. High temperatures in the mid to upper 80s. However, a 40% chance of rain showers and thunderstorms returning all throughout the afternoon. Overnight tonight, we'll have partly cloudy skies, a low around 50. And then tomorrow on your Saturday, we'll kick off the weekend with mostly sunny skies. High temperatures near 86 degrees and a light breeze throughout the afternoon.
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0: NBC News Radio, I'm Tammy Trujillo. A new aircraft carrier is headed to the Middle East after reports of mental health concerns for the crew aboard the USS Abraham Lincoln. The Wall Street Journal says the USS George Washington left Vietnam last week and will be replacing the Lincoln. About 5,000 sailors and Marines have been on board the carrier since November, partly because of the war with Iran. President Trump visits New York State today to tout dropping crime rates. The president will tour local law enforcement facilities at the Nassau County Police Academy and talk about what the White House calls a historic drop in violent crime nationwide. Trump's expected to be joined by Republican candidate for governor Bruce Blakeman. Flock is adding new security features to its surveillance system after multiple reports of police abusing the cameras. Flock uses AI to scan and collect data on license plates, which is shared by police departments across the U.S. Dozens of officers, though, have been accused of using the system for personal use, including stalking former partners. The CEO of Flock Safety announced new guardrails, such as requiring police to label every search with a case number and starting an automatic review for abnormal search activities. Millions of people across the Midwest and Ohio Valley are under the threat of severe storms tonight. NOAA Storm Prediction Center has issued a level 2 out of 5 risk of severe thunderstorms for parts of Iowa and Illinois. Other states across the region like Missouri, Kentucky, and Indiana are under a broader level 1 threat. Damaging wind gusts are expected to be the primary concern. A stray cat is safe after surviving an incredible 800-mile trip from New Jersey to Athens, Georgia, underneath a U of Georgia student's car. UGA junior Jaden Sawyer discovered the cat after noticing a paw reaching out from beneath her parked vehicle nearly 11 hours after she left New Jersey. Campus police and animal rescuers struggled to free the cat, eventually getting help from a local tire shop crew who carefully dismantled parts of the car. The cat's now named Jersey and is doing well and will soon be available for adoption. 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

0: A wonderful morning to you. We got a quick listen to what's happening in your local forecast. Your sunrise taking place at 6:26 on this Friday. And then we got partly sunny skies to open up the day. High temperatures in the mid to upper 80s. However, a 40% chance of rain showers and thunderstorms returning all throughout the afternoon. Overnight tonight, we'll have partly cloudy skies, a low around 50. And then tomorrow on your Saturday, we'll kick off the weekend with mostly sunny skies. High temperatures near 86 degrees and a light breeze throughout the afternoon.
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0: Hey, wonderful morning to you. We got a quick listen to what's happening in your local forecast. Your sunrise taking place at 6:26 on this Friday. And then we got partly sunny skies to open up the day. High temperatures in the mid to upper 80s. However, a 40% chance of rain showers and thunderstorms returning all throughout the afternoon. Overnight tonight, we'll have partly cloudy skies, a low around 50. And then tomorrow on your Saturday, we'll kick off the weekend with mostly sunny skies. High temperatures near 86 degrees and a light breeze throughout the afternoon.
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0: It's over. I know it, but I can't let go. It's over. I know it, but I can't let go.
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0: A wonderful morning to you. We got a quick listen to what's happening in your local forecast. Your sunrise taking place at 6:26 on this Friday. And then we got partly sunny skies to open up the day. High temperatures in the mid to upper 80s. However, a 40% chance of rain showers and thunderstorms returning all throughout the afternoon. Overnight tonight, we'll have partly cloudy skies, a low around 50. And then tomorrow on your Saturday, we'll kick off the weekend with mostly sunny skies. High temperatures near 86 degrees and a light breeze throughout the afternoon.
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0: Jennifer Kuiper, NBC News Radio. Vice President J.D. Vance says the number one goal in the war with Iran is to keep oil and gasoline cheap for Americans.
1: The number two goal, Vance said, is to make sure Iran never gets a nuclear weapon. In an interview with Fox News Thursday, Vance said he's confident the U.S. is accomplishing both of those goals, but that the Iranians are unpredictable. Gas prices are up significantly since the start of the war launched by the U.S. and Israel back in February. That's in large part because Iran effectively choked off the Strait of Hormuz, an important waterway that saw about 20% of the world's maritime oil traffic pre-war. Vance also said he was confident that this war ends with the U.S. in a stronger position. I'm Mark Mayfield.
0: The World War II memorial is under guard after it was struck by vandals. The phrase, clean hands, dirty money, was painted in red, and bubbles were also found in the memorial fountain and pool. The White House is accusing China of routing billions of dollars worth of goods through third world countries to avoid President Trump's 2018 tariffs.
2: A new report titled The Great Transshipment Scam said more than 40 nations from Mexico to Israel are part of what it called a global shadow transshipment network. The administration estimated the practice cost the U.S. between $19 and $26 billion in tax revenue each year. According to the report, exporters hid the true origin of goods by repackaging, relabeling, or performing minimal assembly in another country before shipping those products to the U.S. White House trade advisor Peter Navarro said the scheme has long allowed China to launder its exports. And the report also flagged Canada, EU nations, Japan, and South Korea as elevated risk transshipment hubs.
0: An American missionary is free after months as a hostage in northern Africa. Kevin Rideout was kidnapped last October outside his home in the capital of Niger. It's unclear who seized the 50-year-old missionary pilot. Before the opening bell, the S&P 500 is heading for a winning week. I'm Jennifer Kuiper, NBC News Radio.
3: Rocky Mountain News Network, I'm Teresa Taylor. Former Fort Carson combat veteran and Staff Sergeant Juan Gabriel Orona Rodriguez was sentenced to 2 years of probation and fined $1,000 after pleading guilty to misdemeanor cocaine possession. His arrest occurred during an April 2025 DEA raid on a Colorado Springs nightclub. The Colorado Department of Public Health and Environment has issued a public health order against private prison operator Geo Group to investigate a potential tuberculosis outbreak at an ICE detention facility in Aurora. The state order requires Geo Group to submit detailed medical records and contact tracing information by Monday. And a distressed osprey was rescued Thursday after becoming entangled in baling twine from its nest and hanging upside down 50 feet in the air from a light pole in Hotchkiss. Wildlife specialists and tree service contractors deployed a bucket truck to safely reach and retrieve the bird. I'm Teresa Taylor.
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Good morning. Good morning. Good morning. We just opened up that your Friday, August 14th, with The Stranger by Billy Joel. That one first released in 1977. Well, happy Friday. Here we go. We got a little work party today I'm excited for. It's always nice to sort of celebrate with coworkers, get out and about. That'll be fun. High temperatures in the mid-80s today. Excited for that. These cooler temperatures, man, have been so nice. So what a pleasure to sit down and have dinner and not have the kids and the parents all at each other's throats because you're just so hot in the house. That's good. It's all good. Plus a bit of moisture. Not a lot of rain expected today, but hopefully a bit here and there, especially up in the mountains. We'll take any moisture we can get. All right, well, here we go. Here we go, Friday. Here we go. Let's keep this thing rolling. All right, so now we're gonna travel back to the music. This one coming off the 1985 album Behind the Sun. Here's Eric Clapton with Forever Man. This is Radio 101. Good morning to you.

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Ain't No Mountain High Enough, that one Marvin Gaye and Tammy Terrell, first released in 1964. Well, good morning, Chad Pyre with you on this Friday. We got a quick listen to what's happening in your local forecast, and should be a darn nice day. Darn nice. Got our sunrise at 6:27 this morning, and then partly sunny skies after that. High temperatures climbing towards 85 in Durango, up to 83 in Pagosa Springs, 86 in Farmington, and 84 in Cortez. Now, a slight chance of scattered rain showers returning in the afternoon, mostly staying up in the San Juan Mountains today, but a little bit of rain here and there. Sunset eventually at 8:04, mostly clear skies tonight and a low around 51 degrees. And then tomorrow on our Saturday, we got mostly sunny skies back with us, high temperatures near 87, and sunny and close to 90 on Sunday. 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We're right back at it. We're all living in a yellow submarine. 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Happy Friday.

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chicken with ever and who I meet. Refried confusion as I'm making itself clear. Wonder which way to go to get on out of here.

0: Is This Love? That one, Bob Marley and the Wailers on Radio 101. Good morning. Happy Friday. We got plenty of music for you. Quick listen, though, to what's happening in your local area. The news here brought to you by Peak Physical Therapy, where their goal is to help you rediscover your peak. 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Again, that's 970-259-9366. With a quick listen to what's going down locally, we send it back to the news desk with Jamie Monticelli.
1: Durango Parks and Rec says school is almost back, but the riding doesn't stop. 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You can register online. The city of Cortez is now accepting applications for the 2026 Community Support Grant through October 16th at 5 p.m. Each year, the Cortez City Council allocates general fund money to support local nonprofit organizations that enrich the health, education, and welfare of the community. 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Award notifications are in early December of this year. Funding distribution is in January of 2027. This is a great opportunity to support programs that strengthen our community and enhance the quality of life in Cortez. For FCB News, I'm Jamie Monticelli.
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0: actual foreign life if you don't watch your step. 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You got another one right there.
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0: 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Born in the mountains, built on local relationships, and here for the people and businesses that make Durango home. You can expect traffic delays on Highway 550 over Red Mountain Pass at the tunnel on the north end. Watch for alternating traffic with short delays managed by a portable traffic signal while wall repair is underway at the tunnel. And road work will take place on the west side of Rusa Avenue between Knight Street and El Paso Street. Traffic will be reduced to one lane in both directions on Rusa, and Avenida del Sol will be closed with a detour in place. And please watch for delays on Highway 160 through Cortez for a traffic signal installation. Delays are expected at peak driving times. Well, drive safe out there and have a great weekend.
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0: I'm Jennifer Kuiper, NBC News Radio. A new aircraft carrier is headed to the Middle East after reports of mental health concerns for the crew of the San Diego-based USS Abraham Lincoln. USS George Washington left Vietnam last week and will be replacing the Lincoln, which has been at sea for over 265 days. The number one goal in the war with Iran, according to Vice President J.D. Vance, is to keep oil and gasoline cheap for Americans. He spoke to Fox News. Accused UnitedHealthcare CEO killer Luigi Mangione is now expected to plead guilty in his federal case inside a New York courtroom today. Natalie Migliori reports.
1: Some people spotted sleeping outside the Lower Manhattan courthouse as Mangione potentially prepares to plead guilty to federal charges just weeks before his state trial is set to begin. The public weighing in.
2: I mean, if I was him, I would probably do the same thing.
3: I think he did something wrong, and he has to pay for that.
4: He should pay for what he did.
1: If Mangione pleads guilty, his team could try to get his state case thrown out, citing double jeopardy. However, Mangione is facing federal stalking charges and state murder charges in connection with the shooting of CEO Brian Thompson. In New York, I'm Natalie Migliori.
0: President Trump heads to Nassau County, New York today, and residents are being warned of a heavy police presence throughout the area. Nassau County Police Commissioner Patrick Ryder.
5: It will be controlled in that area. We can't let people wander. There cannot be any marches. There cannot be any walks in towards the college area that has in a lockdown zone.
0: And the man accused of starting the blaze that turned into the deadly Southern California Palisades fire is facing a new set of charges. In Los Angeles, federal prosecutors have filed a revised indictment against Jonathan Rindernecht. Back in June, a judge declared a mistrial after a jury ended up deadlocked 10-2 in favor of acquittal. I'm Jennifer Kuiper, NBC News Radio.
6: Rocky Mount News Network, I'm Teresa Taylor. Colorado is currently facing a teacher shortage, with rural communities experiencing the most severe impacts. More than half of rural vacancies require temporary mechanisms like emergency authorizations and long-term substitutes to be filled. Experts attribute these shortages to economic challenges, teacher burnout, and negative public perception of the profession. The Colorado Department of Public Health and Environment has issued a public health order against private prison operator Geo Group to investigate a potential tuberculosis outbreak at an ICE detention facility in Aurora. The state order requires Geo Group to submit detailed medical records and contact tracing information by Monday. And a distressed osprey was rescued Thursday after becoming entangled in baling twine from its nest and hanging upside down 50 feet in the air from a light pole in Hotchkiss. The bird was safely retrieved. I'm Teresa Taylor.
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Brother, Your Love's in Jeopardy. That one by the Great Kin Band, first released in 1983. Good morning, just past 7:08 now on this August 14th. Happy Friday. And music, we're right back to it. So we now travel to 1976. Here's Elton John and Kiki D. Don't Go Breaking My Heart. 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

0: Fish there, only want to be with you. And this is Radio 101. Good morning. We got some great music to get to as we keep chugging on through this Friday, get you ready for your weekend, and a peek at your local forecast. 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They're just off Highway 160 between the hospital and Elmore's Corner in Durango. Got ourselves the mostly sunny skies. It's coming to us today. High temperatures climbing to 85 this afternoon in Durango, 83 in Pagosa Springs, 86 in Farmington and Aztec, and 84 for your high temperature in Cortez. We do have a slight chance of scattered rain showers this afternoon. Not a ton of moisture working its way into the valleys, but should have some rain up in the high country. Sunset eventually at 8:04, mostly clear skies tonight and a low around 51 degrees. Tomorrow on our Saturday, we got mostly sunny skies back with us, high temperatures near 87. Sunny and close to 90 on Sunday. 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

0: What's up? Now I'm by the 4-9 Blondes here on Radio 101. A brilliant Friday morning to you. More music coming up. And stick around in 10 minutes. We'll set aside some time for trivia. Right now, though, a quick listen to what's happening locally. The news here brought to you by Rock Solid Custom Granite. 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
1: 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Montezuma County says calling all young artists, help spread hope and healing at the Rise Memorial Walk for Suicide Awareness by creating uplifting sidewalk art along the walk route. Chalk, food, and drinks are provided. This is Friday, September 11th, 6 until 7:30 p.m. at Montezuma Park at the intersection of Montezuma and Market in Cortez. Youth artists of all ages are welcome. For FCB News, I'm Jamie Monticelli.
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0: good morning. Happy Friday. 7:40 a.m. It is now trivia time. Trivia. Todd, let's go. Let's do some trivia. Yeah, it takes two to trivia. Give me a call, 970-259-4456. Again, 970-259-4456. Today on Trivia Time, you could be a winner. I'll pull you on there, give you some trivia topics. You answer some questions loosely based off that topic. You answer them correctly, you'll be our winner, earning yourself a gift card to Sunnyside Farmers Market, Durango's local craft and butcher shop. 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All right, let's do it. Let's play some trivia today. Good morning.
1: Good morning.
0: Hello, hello. What's your name?
1: Michael.
0: All right, Michael. How are you doing on this Friday?
1: I am doing awesome. It is beautiful outside.
0: Yeah, it is. Yeah, it is. These cooler temperatures have really, brightened the mood for everybody. It's just nice knowing that it's not going to get into the mid-90s.
1: Exactly.
0: Right? Just feels better. I'm more optimistic about the day, knowing that it's not going to end in a puddle of sweat.
1: It's sweltering heat.
0: Yeah, exactly. All right, awesome, Michael. Here's your categories you got on this Friday. You got name a hit, trusted steeds, album cover, or top 10 media.
1: What was the first one?
0: Name a hit. Or trusted steeds.
1: Let's do that one.
0: Name a hit.
1: Let's try it.
0: All right. Well, cool. This is this happens to be a quick hit, so you got to get six questions right, just over 60 seconds. I'll give you an artist, and you have to name one of their hits. That's all there is to it.
1: Oh, gotcha.
0: Yeah. So I'll just name an artist. You got to name a song that was a hit for them, and then you can get them wrong as many times as you need. Or you can keep guessing until your time runs out. And as long as you get all six done before the timer runs out, you'll be our winner.
1: All righty. I think I'm ready.
0: Okay. Here we go, Michael. And we're off. All right, let's start with Michael Jackson.
1: Thriller.
0: Yeah, Phil Collins.
1: Susu Studio.
0: Yeah, what about U2?
1: Message in a bottle?
0: That's the Police.
1: The police.
0: No, you too.
1: I'm drawing a blank on him.
0: You're on U2. Your last one was by the Police. All right, we'll come back to it. How about Madonna?
1: Madonna, Like a Virgin.
0: Yeah, how about Queen?
1: Bohemian Rhapsody.
0: Yeah, how about Bruce Springsteen?
1: I can't stand him, but what is this?
0: Yeah. He was, like coming into the world in a certain country.
1: Born in the USA.
0: Yeah, you too. We're back to you too. That's all we needed. Now that the pressure isn't on, can you think of a hit by U2?
1: No.
0: Said no. There's one. Sunday Bloody Sunday. Sweetest Thing. Mysterious Ways. Beautiful Day. It's probably one of the bigger ones. Yup.
1: But never a big U2 fan.
0: Yeah, you are. You could tell the ones you liked. Phil Collins, you got quickly. Queen was easy. Queen, it was almost like you're trying to decide which one to even go with. You had multiple songs in your head.
1: I know. Like five tunes came up. I'm like, I don't remember Bohemian Rhapsody. Yeah, we play it.
0: Yep, there was that one. Madonna.
1: Internet.
0: But the Bruce Springsteen and the U2
1: so
0: just got caught up on there.
1: I've heard them throughout the decades, but I wouldn't know that was you. There's a lot of tunes. There's like, who is this? And sometimes you guys don't say the name of the artist after the tune's done. And I'm like, oh, really? That's who that was?
0: Yeah, right? Yeah. You know, that still happens to me. And I'm like, I'm looking at this music every day. All right. Well, yeah. Michael, well done. You just about got there. You named quite a few hits. Just missed out on that U2. So I guess that's some homework for you. You don't have to listen to them, but you got to at least look at some albums and figure out which ones were hits. You don't have to listen to them if you don't want to.
1: Well, you have a fabulous Friday, Chad. Maybe somebody else can win.
0: Yeah, we'll go give it a whirl and try again later in the month. Michael, we'll talk to you later.
1: All right. Thank you. All right. Bye.
0: Go, Michael. Gave it a try. Good work, man. I still got a few categories here if anyone else wants. 970-259-4456. Yeah, Trusted Steeds, album cover, or top 10 media. Just in case. Well, I think we got one taker. Let's find out. Good morning.
2: Here I'm trying to just avoid it all so that maybe next week there will be a new topic.
0: But you got through,
2: but
0: Steve.
2: Let's try anyway.
0: You got through, Steve. I guess they've been tougher. I've got stumped some people lately. But Steve, here you go. You got Trusted Steeds album cover or top 10 media?
2: Top 10 media.
0: Okay, I will give you kind of a media category, and you'll have to come up with two of the top 10 within that category. Ready?
2: Okay. Maybe.
0: All right. Name me two of the top 10 best-selling video games of all time.
2: Oh, how about Donkey Kong and I can see it in my mind. God, I'm gonna lose this one too.
0: Maybe we'll see. Maybe this isn't your there's other medias we'll get to, and you might have a better luck there. But I can tell you I could tell you that Donkey Kong already isn't correct, so you missed that one.
2: Well,
0: I was going to try to give you a clue. You know, it's just blocks.
2: Okay, next one.
0: Blocks. You got Tetris. Tetris is the best-selling video game of all time. Tetris. Minecraft after that. And then, you know, mixed in there. Mario Kart is in there. There's the Skyrim, the Elder Scrolls series. And then Super Mario Brothers also in there. And then Grand Theft Auto of all those series. Yeah, we're the ones. All right. That's right. Next media. Okay, this one is excluding religious texts. Name me two of the top 10 best-selling books of all time. Some of them came out, like a few of them came out in the 90s or so. But most of them are older, kind of older books. Some of them have been made into movies, but a few from the 2000s, in case that helps.
2: So. Great Gatsby and Tales of Grimm's.
0: No.
2: Grimm's Fairy Tales.
0: when you started with the tale, I was like, oh, A Tale of Two Cities by Charles Dickens is one of the best-selling of all time. But then you got, like, Harry Potter. The Harry Potter books are up there. The Hobbit. The Hobbit and that whole series as well. Alice in Wonderland by Lewis Carroll up there. The Da Vinci Code makes the list in the top 10. Catcher in the Rye. And then Sophie's World. Read that one. And then there's a few foreign ones as well that you might not have gotten. The Little Prince, a French novel. And A Dream of the Red Chamber, a Chinese novel. But yeah, kind of The Hobbit, the Harry Potters, Alice in Wonderland.
2: Harry Potters, yeah.
0: Yeah, those are all the
3: some of the best-selling ones of all time. Black Beauty. Black Beauty makes the list just there at number 10. Another classic American novel. All right, well, just for fun, real quick, we'll do this. How about top 10 grossing films? Can you name two of those?
2: Titanic. And, God, I can't even think of what's out there right now.
3: Right. Titanic is definitely there. Titanic is definitely there in the top 10. I think Toy Story got pushed down eventually. But, you have Avatar is number one. Avatar, the highest grossing film of all time. And then Avengers Endgame. You got Spider-Man, No Way Home. And then crazy enough, Zootopia 2 makes the list at number 9. Star Wars in there. So you got kind of the Avatars, the Avengers, Titanic for sure. That's number 4 on the list. And then the Lion King are rounding out the top 10.
2: Of course.
3: Oh, man, Steve, that was a tough one. It was pretty much just like, what's the nerdiest media? And then that was usually going to be the answer for each one of those. But,
2: gotcha.
3: Yeah. Cool. Well, you gave it a whirl again.
2: We'll try back in a couple weeks.
3: Yeah. No, sounds good. Let that one sit. Enjoy your weekend. And then
2: you'll have new topics.
3: Yeah, we'll get some new ones for you. We'll get. I'll try to think some stuff that you'd know there. We'll get to it.
2: I appreciate it.
3: Awesome, Steve. Well, thanks again for the call. Enjoy your weekend.
2: You too.
3: Cool. Thank you so much to Steve and Michael. Trying today. Sometimes you try and it doesn't work out the way you wanted, but trying is the important part, huh? That's what we're learning on this Friday, plus a whole bunch about the top 10 media. All right, we'll be back at it with Trivia Time next week. Tune in for your chance to win. 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

0: 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You can expect traffic delays on Highway 550 over Red Mountain Pass at the tunnel on the north end. Watch for alternating traffic with short delays managed by a portable traffic signal while wall repair is underway at the tunnel. And road work will take place on the west side of Rusa Avenue between Knight Street and El Paso Street. Traffic will be reduced to one lane in both directions on Rusa, and Avenida del Sol will be closed with a detour in place. And please watch for delays on Highway 160 through Cortez for a traffic signal installation. Delays are expected at peak driving times. Well, drive safe out there and have a great weekend. 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

0: I'm Jennifer Kuiper, NBC News Radio. A new aircraft carrier is headed to the Middle East after reports of mental health concerns for the crew of the San Diego-based USS Abraham Lincoln. USS George Washington left Vietnam last week and will be replacing the Lincoln, which has been at sea for over 265 days. The number one goal in the war with Iran, according to Vice President J.D. Vance, is to keep oil and gasoline cheap for Americans. He spoke to Fox News. Accused UnitedHealthcare CEO killer Luigi Mangione is now expected to plead guilty in his federal case inside a New York courtroom today. Natalie Migliori reports.
1: Some people spotted sleeping outside the Lower Manhattan courthouse as Mangione potentially prepares to plead guilty to federal charges just weeks before his state trial is set to begin. The public weighing in.
2: I mean, if I was him, I would probably do the same thing.
3: I think he did something wrong, and he has to pay for that.
4: He should pay for what he did.
1: If Mangione pleads guilty, his team could try to get his state case thrown out, citing double jeopardy. However, Mangione is facing federal stalking charges and state murder charges in connection with the shooting of CEO Brian Thompson. In New York, I'm Natalie Migliori.
0: President Trump heads to Nassau County, New York today, and residents are being warned of a heavy police presence throughout the area. Nassau County Police Commissioner Patrick Ryder.
5: It will be controlled in that area. We can't let people wander. There cannot be any marches. There cannot be any walks in towards the college area that has, you know, a lockdown zone.
0: And the man accused of starting the blaze that turned into the deadly Southern California Palisades fire is facing a new set of charges. In Los Angeles, federal prosecutors have filed a revised indictment against Jonathan Rindernecht. Back in June, a judge declared a mistrial after a jury ended up deadlocked 10-2 in favor of acquittal. I'm Jennifer Kuiper, NBC News Radio.
6: Rocky Mount News Network, I'm Teresa Taylor. Former Fort Carson combat veteran and Staff Sergeant Juan Gabriel Orona Rodriguez was sentenced to 2 years of probation and fined $1,000 after pleading guilty to misdemeanor cocaine possession. His arrest occurred during an April 2025 DEA raid on a Colorado Springs nightclub. The Colorado Department of Public Health and Environment has issued a public health order against private prison operator Geo Group to investigate a potential tuberculosis outbreak at an ICE detention facility in Aurora. The state order requires Geo Group to submit detailed medical records and contact tracing information by Monday. And a distressed osprey was rescued Thursday after becoming entangled in baling twine from its nest and hanging upside down 50 feet in the air from a light pole in Hotchkiss. Wildlife specialists and tree service contractors deployed a bucket truck to safely reach and retrieve the bird. I'm Teresa Taylor.
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some air to this room. I think I'm almost choking from the smell of steam.

0: Oh, of course, Mama told you not to come. That's what she said, but did you listen? No. Three Dog Night here on Radio 101. Also heard some Paul Simon with You're the One in that set. Closing Time by Semisonic and Culture Club opened up your 8 o'clock hour. 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Well, we got ourselves the mostly sunny skies today. High temperatures climbing to about 85 this afternoon in Durango, 83 in Pagosa Springs, 86 in Farmington, and 84 in Cortez. Slight chance of some scattered rain showers this afternoon, but it's mostly sticking in the mountains. Sunset eventually at 8:04, mostly clear skies tonight and a low around 51 degrees. And then tomorrow and our Saturday, we got mostly sunny skies, high temperatures near 87. It's going to be sunny and close to 90 on Sunday. 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
3: Keep your woes going this summer in a new...

That's right. It's Sly and the Family Stone. Hot fun in the summertime. It is still summer, and it's not as hot. So that's how we have our good time here in the summertime. High temperatures in the mid-80s today. That's a bit better. Well, as we work our way through this Friday, we got some more music. A quick listen right now, though, to what's happening locally. The news brought to you by Rivergate Pharmacy and Compounding Center, with health-promoting supplements, anti-aging products, weight loss medications, BHRT, and traditional and custom compounded prescriptions, all found at 575 Rivergate Lane in Durango. Now, with that quick list of what's happening locally, we send it back to the news desk with Jamie Monticelli.

0: Durango Parks and Rec says school is almost back, but the riding doesn't stop. After school BMX and mountain biking camps start at the end of August, giving kids a chance to get outside, build skills, and spend their afternoons on two wheels with friends. You can register online. The city of Cortez is now accepting applications for the 2026 Community Support Grant through October 16th at 5 p.m. Each year, the Cortez City Council allocates general fund money to support local nonprofit organizations that enrich the health, education, and welfare of the community. Eligible community support organizations may apply for grants up to $5,000 to help fund accessible programs and services that benefit residents across the region. Award notifications are in early December of this year. Funding distribution is in January of 2027. This is a great opportunity to support programs that strengthen our community and enhance the quality of life in Cortez. For FCB News, I'm Jamie Monticelli.
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1: Got another great story from my friend Lane. Lane Johnson is the founder of Horsefly History Tours here in Durango, and she's got another great story about the first marshal of Animas City.
2: I think Animas City is really interesting because it was a wild little frontier town. It was started by people coming down from Silverton, and Silverton had to be supplied with agriculture. So a lot of the cattle ranches and the fruit orchards came down to Hermosa and Animas City. And one of the first marshals in Animas City was a notorious outlaw named Port Stockton. He was one of the ringleaders of the Stockton gang. He was an incredibly violent guy. He was a cattle rustler, and things kind of turned a little bad when he started shooting at people. And, you know, a lot of the people here in the early days, we had Confederate Civil War veterans, we had Union veterans, and we had a lot of racism here from a lot of these guys who had been on the Confederate side, and now there's freed slaves coming west, and everybody's kind of interacting here in this small place. And people start not feeling too safe.
1: Yeah, I can imagine.
2: Port was arrested, but they let him go to a hotel for dinner. And he climbed out the window and escaped. And so that was the end of his reign as the marshal.
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0: 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You can expect traffic delays on Highway 550 over Red Mountain Pass at the tunnel on the north end. Watch for alternating traffic with short delays managed by a portable traffic signal while wall repair is underway at the tunnel. And road work will take place on the west side of Rusa Avenue between Knight Street and El Paso Street. Traffic will be reduced to one lane in both directions on Rusa, and Avenida del Sol will be closed with a detour in place. And please watch for delays on Highway 160 through Cortez for a traffic signal installation. Delays are expected at peak driving times. Well, drive safe out there and have a great weekend.
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0: I'm Jennifer Kuiper, NBC News Radio. A new aircraft carrier is headed to the Middle East after reports of mental health concerns for the crew of the San Diego-based USS Abraham Lincoln. USS George Washington left Vietnam last week and will be replacing the Lincoln, which has been at sea for over 265 days. The number one goal in the war with Iran, according to Vice President J.D. Vance, is to keep oil and gasoline cheap for Americans. He spoke to Fox News. Accused UnitedHealthcare CEO killer Luigi Mangione is now expected to plead guilty in his federal case inside a New York courtroom today. Natalie Migliori reports.
1: Some people spotted sleeping outside the Lower Manhattan courthouse as Mangione potentially prepares to plead guilty to federal charges just weeks before his state trial is set to begin. The public weighing in.
2: I mean, if I was him, I would probably do the same thing.
3: I think he did something wrong, and he has to pay for that.
4: He should pay for what he did.
1: If Mangione pleads guilty, his team could try to get his state case thrown out, citing double jeopardy. However, Mangione is facing federal stalking charges and state murder charges in connection with the shooting of CEO Brian Thompson. In New York, I'm Natalie Migliori.
0: President Trump heads to Nassau County, New York today, and residents are being warned of a heavy police presence throughout the area. Nassau County Police Commissioner Patrick Ryder.
5: It will be controlled in that area. We can't let people wander. There cannot be any marches. There cannot be any walks in towards the college area that has in our lockdown zone.
0: And the man accused of starting the blaze that turned into the deadly Southern California Palisades fire is facing a new set of charges. In Los Angeles, federal prosecutors have filed a revised indictment against Jonathan Rindernecht. Back in June, a judge declared a mistrial after a jury ended up deadlocked 10-2 in favor of acquittal. I'm Jennifer Kuiper, NBC News Radio.
6: Rocky Mount News Network, I'm Teresa Taylor. Former Fort Carson combat veteran and Staff Sergeant Juan Gabriel Orona Rodriguez was sentenced to 2 years of probation and fined $1,000 after pleading guilty to misdemeanor cocaine possession. His arrest occurred during an April 2025 DEA raid on a Colorado Springs nightclub. The Colorado Department of Public Health and Environment has issued a public health order against private prison operator Geo Group to investigate a potential tuberculosis outbreak at an ICE detention facility in Aurora. The state order requires Geo Group to submit detailed medical records and contact tracing information by Monday. And a distressed osprey was rescued Thursday after becoming entangled in baling twine from its nest and hanging upside down 50 feet in the air from a light pole in Hotchkiss. Wildlife specialists and tree service contractors deployed a bucket truck to safely reach and retrieve the bird. I'm Teresa Taylor.
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Sailing, album by Christopher Cross here on Radio 101. Good morning, Chet Pyre with you. We got more music to get to. Oh, we now give a listen to Sarah McLachlan with Building a Mystery. 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

0: Manfred Mann, Earth Band with Blinded by the Light. This is Radio 101. Good morning. Happy Friday. Cool, quick listen to what's going down in your local forecast. 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Got ourselves the partly sunny skies today and warming up. High temperatures climbing to 85 in Durango, up to 83 in Pagosa Springs, 86 in Farmington, and 84 in Cortez. We do have a slight chance of scattered rain showers continuing on throughout this afternoon. Just a slight chance, a little bit of moisture. And then sunset eventually at 8:04. Mostly clear skies tonight and a low of 51 degrees. Tomorrow on our Saturday, mostly sunny skies back with us. High temperatures near 87 and sunny with temps close to 90 on Sunday. Your weather update brought to you by Team Up and more music coming to you. 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
2: 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The 2026 Annual Employment Law Update and Business Expo is happening Wednesday, August 19th from 8 a.m. to 5 p.m. in the Student Union Ballroom at Fort Lewis College. 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The next one is at 5:30 p.m. on August 20th. 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

0: Listen to the Music. That one by the Doobie Brothers here on Radio 101. Also just heard The Who with Pinball Wizard. We got more music coming up, taking a quick listen to what's going on locally. And the news here is brought to you by Roto-Rooter of Durango, owned and operated by Chris Weeble Plumbing and Drain. Give him a call today, 970-247-1040. Now with that quick listen to what's happening locally, we send it back to the news desk with Jamie Monticelli.
1: 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Montezuma County says calling all young artists, help spread hope and healing at the Rise Memorial Walk for Suicide Awareness by creating uplifting sidewalk art along the walk route.

0: chalk. Food and drinks are provided. This is Friday, September 11th, 6 until 7:30 p.m. at Montezuma Park at the intersection of Montezuma and Market in Cortez. Youth artists of all ages are welcome. For FCB News, I'm Jamie Monticelli.
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0: Or the Red Hot Chili Peppers with Scar Tissue here on Radio 101. Good morning. It's 9:40 on this Friday, and normally we'd be doing Link the Lyrics, but unfortunately, no Link the Lyrics today. Unfortunate for you. Fortunate for me is we're having a work party, so I'm out getting some free lunch and having a good time with my coworkers. So that's what's going on. Unfortunately, no Link the Lyrics, but we'll be back at it next week. Your chance to win and sing along. 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

0: 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Don't sweat the hottest days of the year. 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You can expect traffic delays on Highway 550 over Red Mountain Pass at the tunnel on the north end. Watch for alternating traffic with short delays managed by a portable traffic signal while wall repair is underway at the tunnel. And road work will take place on the west side of Rusa Avenue between Knight Street and El Paso Street. Traffic will be reduced to one lane in both directions on Rusa, and Avenida del Sol will be closed with a detour in place. And please watch for delays on Highway 160 through Cortez for a traffic signal installation. Delays are expected at peak driving times. Well, drive safe out there and have a great weekend. 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

0: NBC News Radio, I'm Jennifer Kuiper. Accused UnitedHealthcare CEO killer Luigi Mangione will be in federal court soon, as reports say he could agree to a plea deal. Mangione's lawyers and federal prosecutors are all staying quiet for now, but multiple reports say the two sides spent part of this week trying to hammer out an agreement. Hawaii's Big Island is facing the threat of Tropical Storm Lala. Michael Kastner with more.
1: A hurricane warning remains in effect for the Big Island while Maui County is under a tropical storm watch. Forecasters say Lala has 60-mile-per-hour winds and could strengthen into a hurricane as it approaches the island early on Saturday.
0: Mandatory evacuations are being ordered in parts of Indiana where heavy rain has caused extreme flooding. Governor Mike Braun has issued a statewide disaster emergency.
2: We've got the National Guard involved up in the northwest because of all the debris, trees down everywhere. Here, there'll be a Black Hawk helicopter. Stay on call.
0: An American missionary is reportedly returning to the U.S. after being held hostage for months in northern Africa. Kevin Rideout was kidnapped last October outside his home in the capital of Niger. There's a new law for Big Apple dogs and their humans. Daria Albinger has the latest.
3: New Yorkers love dogs, but not necessarily the gifts they can leave behind. Now the city is fetching $180,000 to make sure man's best friend is well-behaved. The Safe and Clean Outdoor Owners Practices, or SCOOP Act, includes the installation of at least 1,200 dog waste dispensers on public trash cans and a public service campaign reminding residents to use them.
0: There's a full slate of Major League Baseball games today. It all starts with a series opening matinee between the Chicago Cubs and arch rival St. Louis Cardinals from Wrigley Field. I'm Jennifer Kuiper, NBC News Radio.
4: Rocky Mount News Network, I'm Teresa Taylor. Colorado is currently facing a teacher shortage, with rural communities experiencing the most severe impacts. More than half of rural vacancies require temporary mechanisms like emergency authorizations and long-term substitutes to be filled. Experts attribute these shortages to economic challenges, teacher burnout, and negative public perception of the profession. The Colorado Department of Public Health and Environment has issued a public health order against private prison operator Geo Group to investigate a potential tuberculosis outbreak at an ICE detention facility in Aurora. The state order requires Geo Group to submit detailed medical records and contact tracing information by Monday. And a distressed osprey was rescued Thursday after becoming entangled in baling twine from its nest and hanging upside down 50 feet in the air from a light pole in Hotchkiss. The bird was safely retrieved. I'm Teresa Taylor.
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0: Good riddance or time of your life by Green Day here on Radio 101. Good morning, Chad Pyre with you. We got a quick listen to what's happening in your local forecast and then more music coming up. 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Come experience the DO difference. Well, we do have ourselves the mostly sunny skies here on this Friday. High temperatures near 85 in Durango, up to 83 this afternoon in Pagosa Springs, 86 in Farmington, and 84 in Cortez. Now, we do have a slight chance of scattered rain showers showing up this afternoon. Not a ton of moisture, but a little bit here and there. And then sunset eventually happening at 8:04. Clear skies tonight and a low of 51 degrees. Tomorrow and our Saturday, we got mostly sunny skies back with us and high temperatures near 87. And then on Sunday, sunshine, temperatures close to 90. Four Corners weather update here on Radio 101. 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And we got more music right around the corner. Stick around with me. Happy Friday.
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Good morning, 10:30 now on this August 14th. Time to learn something new. You and I are learning something new each and every weekday with Today I Learned. Well, today I learned that in the country of Rwanda, Rwanda has a monthly mandatory day. It's a mandatory day of community service. They call it Umuganda. And so every month, all the citizens of Rwanda, every able-bodied citizen aged 18 to 65, they come together to have a community service day. They clean streets, plant trees, clear ditches, build infrastructure, build homes for vulnerable residents, repair sidewalks, whatever it might be. What needs to get done to improve their local society, they set aside one day where everybody does it. Yeah, it's called Umuganda, and that translates roughly to coming together in common purpose to achieve an outcome, which is pretty amazing. And that no one grumbles, no one tries to get out of it, you know, for the most part. Everyone's just like, yeah, that's the day that we work for our community. So everyone comes together, and it's every month. So today we learned that in the country of Rwanda, they have a monthly mandatory day of community service called Umuganda. And all able-bodied people aged 18 to 65 come together to do public service work. And Umuganda translates to coming together in a common purpose to achieve an outcome. Cool. Learning something new every day. You and I learning something new. Coming up next, well, some more music. Maybe today's a good day for some service, huh? I can help.

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0: 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I'm Chris Caraggio. Luigi Mangione has pleaded guilty to federal stalking charges in the 2024 killing of United Healthcare CEO Brian Thompson. He faces life in prison and will be sentenced on December 18th. Mangione entered the plea without a plea deal from the federal government in place. Tropical Storm Lala is threatening Hawaii's Big Island with hurricane conditions this weekend.
1: A hurricane warning remains in effect for the Big Island while Maui County is under a tropical storm watch. Forecasters say Lala has 60-mile-per-hour winds and could strengthen into a hurricane as it approaches the island early on Saturday. Governor Josh Green has declared a statewide emergency. Heavy rain, damaging winds, and dangerous surf are expected statewide through Sunday, with life-threatening flooding possible on the Big Island and Maui.
0: President Trump is going to the Supreme Court to try to keep his White House ballroom project on track. His administration filed an emergency request today requesting a stay of the injunction issued by a lower court. Rulings from lower courts have said the president needed Congress's approval for the project before starting it. A new aircraft carrier is headed to the Middle East after reports of mental health concerns for the crew of the San Diego-based USS Abraham Lincoln. NBC's Garrett Hake has more.
2: According to multiple U.S. officials, there have also been some concerning man overboard incidents on the Lincoln. The Pentagon now says a sailor went overboard earlier this month and is receiving care off the ship.
0: The USS George Washington left Vietnam last week and will be replacing the Lincoln, which has been at sea for more than 265 days. It left San Diego in late November, setting a modern carrier record for its deployment. Alex Murdaugh is making a court appearance in South Carolina as attorneys continue preparations for a possible retrial in the killings of his wife and son. Murdaugh is going before a judge in Lexington County with his retrial tentatively set for April of next year. His defense is asking for the trial to be moved from Colleton County to Charleston County, while prosecutors are proposing several other counties. I'm Chris Caraggio, NBC News Radio.
3: Rocky Mount News Network, I'm Teresa Taylor. Former Fort Carson combat veteran and Staff Sergeant Juan Gabriel Orona Rodriguez was sentenced to 2 years of probation and fined $1,000 after pleading guilty to misdemeanor cocaine possession. His arrest occurred during an April 2025 DEA raid on a Colorado Springs nightclub. The Colorado Department of Public Health and Environment has issued a public health order against private prison operator Geo Group to investigate a potential tuberculosis outbreak at an ICE detention facility in Aurora. The state order requires Geo Group to submit detailed medical records and contact tracing information by Monday. And a distressed osprey was rescued Thursday after becoming entangled in baling twine from its nest and hanging upside down 50 feet in the air from a light pole in Hotchkiss. Wildlife specialists and tree service contractors deployed a bucket truck to safely reach and retrieve the bird. I'm Teresa Taylor.
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0: Hold on for one more day. That one, Wilson Phillips, right here on Radio 101. We also heard Fleetwood Mac. We had Mr. Mister in that set, and we opened it up with Stephen Bishop, On and On. More music coming at you. We got a quick listen to what's happening in your local forecast. 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Well, we got ourselves the partly sunny skies here on this Friday afternoon and warming up. We got high temperatures around 85 in Durango, up to 83 in Pagosa Springs, 86 in Farmington and Aztec, and 84 in Cortez. A slight chance of some scattered rain showers later on this afternoon, but mostly in the mountains. Sunset eventually at 8:04 and clear skies tonight with a low around 51 degrees. And then our weekend tomorrow, Saturday, mostly sunny skies, high temperatures near 87. And it's going to be a sunny and close to 90 on Sunday. 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

Lonely Days, Lonely Nights. That one by the Bee Gees here on Radio 101. Good morning, Chad Pyre with you. A bit of morning left. Looking forward to the afternoon and then the weekend. It's nearly upon us. Hang in there. Well, right now, we got some more music to get to, and we'll try to just jam as much music in as we can, really. Help you through this Friday. Up next, Love Generation. This song by Bob Sinclair. And as always, want to remind you, take care of yourself, take care of each other. Have a great weekend. This is Radio 101.

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0: 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I'm Chris Caraggio.
1: Luigi Mangione has admitted to the 2024 killing of UnitedHealthcare CEO Brian Thompson. His lead attorney, Karen Friedman Agnifilo, spoke after he entered his plea to federal stalking charges in New York this morning.
2: Today is a solemn and significant day. With today's guilty plea, Mr. Mangione has accepted full responsibility for the death of Brian Thompson.
1: Mangione faces life in prison and will be sentenced on December 18th. Speaking in court, Mangione said he traveled to New York with the intent of killing Thompson and he knew what he was doing. Mangione entered his guilty plea without a plea deal with the federal government in place. The judge told him that he will not be able to withdraw his plea if he doesn't like the sentencing. Mangione still faces state murder charges. A statewide emergency is in effect in Hawaii. NBC's Maggie Vespa reports heavy rain, damaging winds, and dangerous surf are expected statewide through Sunday, with life-threatening flooding possible on the Big Island and Maui.
3: Hawaii bracing for what could be the first hurricane to make landfall on the Big Island, with Tropical Storm Lala still strengthening as it approaches.
1: A hurricane warning remains in effect for the Big Island, while Maui County is under a tropical storm watch. Forecasters say Lala has 60-mile-per-hour winds and could strengthen into a hurricane as it approaches the island early tomorrow. Treasury Secretary Scott Bessent says the U.S. is preparing to put economic pressure on Iran, the likes of which have never been seen. Bessent told Newsmax that the measures will be a combination of economic isolation and the continued blockade of Iranian ports in the Strait of Hormuz. His comments come after Secretary of War Pete Hegseth said the U.S. is prepared to keep up the naval blockade indefinitely. Jury selection is wrapped up in the Tupac Shakur murder trial in Las Vegas. A jury of 12 was seated yesterday, along with four alternates. The defendant, Dwayne Davis, is accused of orchestrating the rapper's 1996 murder and faces life in prison without parole if convicted. I'm Chris Caraggio, NBC News Radio.
4: Well, there's your NBC News again here on Radio 101. Good afternoon. Happy Friday. Chad Pyre here with you. And we got plenty of music to help you through this Friday. A quick update as your local news up next, all brought to you by the Gallery Flooring and Design Building, the Incredible Design Center. 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Stop in today to see how they can transform your project into a masterpiece of functionality and style. That's the gallery. Now with a quick listen to what's happening locally, we send it back to the news desk with Jamie Monticelli.
5: 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You can register online. The City of Cortez is now accepting applications for the 2026 Community Support Grant through October 16th at 5 p.m. Each year, the Cortez City Council allocates general fund money to support local nonprofit organizations that enrich the health, education, and welfare of the community. 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Award notifications are in early December of this year. Funding distribution is in January of 2027. This is a great opportunity to support programs that strengthen our community and enhance the quality of life in Cortez. For FCB News, I'm Jamie Monticelli.
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0: Let's jump a Jack Flash, baby. Yeah, yeah, yeah. The Rolling Stones on Radio 101. Hey, good afternoon. Also opened up that 12 o'clock hour with Poco. Keep on trying. We heard from Vertical Horizon, Everything You Want, and John Mellencamp in there with Small Town. More music spanning the decades. We got a quick listen to what's going on in your local forecast. 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We do have ourselves the partly sunny skies the remainder of today. High temperatures near 85 in Durango, 83 in Pagosa Springs, 86 in Farmington, and a high of 84 in Cortez. Now a slight chance of scattered rain showers this afternoon, a little bit of moisture here and there. Sunset eventually at 8:04, mostly clear skies tonight and a low around 51 degrees. Our weekend, tomorrow and our Saturday, we got mostly sunny skies, high temperatures near 87, and warming up even more on Sunday, sunny with a high near 90. 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And more music? Yeah, it's on the way. 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Good afternoon.
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0: NBC News Radio. I'm Chris Caraccio. Luigi Mangione is pleading guilty to federal stalking charges resulting in the death of UnitedHealthcare CEO Brian Thompson, Natalie Migliori reports.
1: After Mangione detailed how he stalked Thompson's whereabouts with plans to shoot him, New York City and federal law enforcement officials condemning anyone who's idolizing him.
2: There can be no celebrity in assassination. Any person who celebrates, encourages, or excuses actions like these is fundamentally wrong.
3: Violence is not a cause. Murder is not a message, and a killer is certainly not a hero.
1: Thompson's family released a statement saying Mangione's plea marks an important step forward in justice for Brian, but nothing will ease the pain of losing him.
0: Mangione faces life in prison and will be sentenced on December 18th. Tropical storm Lala is moving towards Hawaii and is set to bring hurricane conditions to the state this weekend. A hurricane warning remains in effect for the Big Island, while Maui County is under a tropical storm watch. Forecasters say Lala has 60-mile-an-hour winds and could strengthen into a hurricane as it approaches the island early tomorrow. A new aircraft carrier is headed to the Middle East after reports of mental health concerns for the crew of the San Diego-based USS Abraham Lincoln. Connecticut Senator Richard Blumenthal says he is now pressing Navy leaders for answers.
4: There is a powerful truth here that cannot be denied, and the military's attempt to dismiss it or conceal it simply will not be accepted.
0: He says he wants details about crew conditions, morale, safety, and the impact of the carrier's extended deployment, which set a modern-day carrier record of 265 days. Consumer sentiment is down for the first time in 3 months. The preliminary index for August from the University of Michigan showed it fell to 51, down from July's final reading of 55.2. It comes as consumers express concerns over increasing prices. I'm Chris Caraccio, NBC News Radio.
5: Rocky Mount News Network, I'm Teresa Taylor. Former Fort Carson combat veteran and Staff Sergeant Juan Gabriel Orona Rodriguez was sentenced to 2 years of probation and fined $1,000 after pleading guilty to misdemeanor cocaine possession. His arrest occurred during an April 2025 DEA raid on a Colorado Springs nightclub. The Colorado Department of Public Health and Environment has issued a public health order against private prison operator Geo Group to investigate a potential tuberculosis outbreak at an ICE detention facility in Aurora. The state order requires Geo Group to submit detailed medical records and contact tracing information by Monday. And a distressed osprey was rescued Thursday after becoming entangled in baling twine from its nest and hanging upside down 50 feet in the air from a light pole in Hotchkiss. Wildlife specialists and tree service contractors deployed a bucket truck to safely reach and retrieve the bird. I'm Teresa Taylor.
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0: 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I'm Chris Caraccio.
1: Luigi Mangione is pleading guilty to the 2024 killing of UnitedHealthcare CEO Brian Thompson.
2: He entered his guilty plea to federal stalking charges in New York this morning. He faces life in prison and will be sentenced on December 18th. Speaking in court, Mangione said he traveled to New York with the intent of killing Thompson and he knew what he was doing. Mangione entered his guilty plea without a plea deal with the federal government in place.
1: The judge told Mangione that he will not be able to withdraw his plea if he does not like the sentencing. Mangione still faces state murder charges. Tropical storm Lala is gaining strength as it moves closer to Hawaii and is set to bring hurricane conditions to the state. Governor Josh Green has declared a statewide emergency, and hurricane warnings remain in effect for the Big Island. Forecasters say Lala could strengthen into a hurricane as it approaches the island early tomorrow. The White House says Iran will soon feel new economic pain as the war reaches over 5 months. Treasury Secretary Scott Bessent told Newsmax the measures set to be announced next week will hit hard. Secretary of War Pete Hegseth said the U.S. is prepared to keep up the naval blockade indefinitely. An investigation is underway into what caused the United Airlines plane to blow out its tires at O'Hare International Airport. NBC's Aaron McLaughlin reports the incident occurred yesterday during takeoff of a flight to Phoenix.
3: Video posted to social media shows the massive emergency response as 161 passengers and six crew were forced to deplane. In a statement, United saying there were no reported injuries, adding was arranging for another aircraft to take the passengers to Phoenix.
1: And in a separate incident, just after midnight at Phoenix Sky Harbor Airport, an experienced air traffic controller is credited with keeping two American Airlines flights separated and safe after realizing they each had the same call sign. The two planes had the same flight number because they were on the same route, with one delayed flight arriving while the other was departing. I'm Chris Caraccio, NBC News Radio.
4: Rocky Mountain News Network, I'm Teresa Taylor. Colorado is currently facing a teacher shortage, with rural communities experiencing the most severe impacts. More than half of rural vacancies require temporary mechanisms like emergency authorizations and long-term substitutes to be filled. Experts attribute these shortages to economic challenges, teacher burnout, and negative public perception of the profession. The Colorado Department of Public Health and Environment has issued a public health order against private prison operator Geo Group to investigate a potential tuberculosis outbreak at an ICE detention facility in Aurora. The state order requires Geo Group to submit detailed medical records and contact tracing information by Monday. And a distressed osprey was rescued Thursday after becoming entangled in baling twine from its nest and hanging upside down 50 feet in the air from a light pole in Hotchkiss. The bird was safely retrieved. I'm Teresa Taylor.
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0: In honor of the new Denver Broncos Blitz Scratch game from the Colorado Lottery, I brought in a real deal quarterback to tell you all about this latest game. All yours, bud.
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0: Well, I think what he said was that the top prize is $100,000 and something about how great I look. Thanks for noticing, champ.
1: New Denver Broncos Blitz Scratch.
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0: 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I'm Chris Caraggio.
1: Luigi Mangione has pleaded guilty in federal court to stalking, resulting in the death of UnitedHealthcare CEO Brian Thompson. He admitted in court that he shot Thompson using a 3D printed gun, and his sentencing is scheduled now for December 18th. The guilty plea could affect his separate state murder case, which was expected to begin next month. Tropical storm Lala is moving toward Hawaii and could strengthen into a hurricane before reaching the islands early tomorrow.
2: Forecasters say Lala has 60-mile-per-hour winds. Governor Josh Green has declared a statewide emergency. Heavy rain, damaging winds, and dangerous surf are expected statewide through Sunday, with life-threatening flooding possible on the Big Island and Maui.
1: Forecasters warn Lala could become the first hurricane to make landfall in Hawaii in 34 years. President Trump is speaking in New York State today to tout dropping crime rates. He'll tour local law enforcement facilities at the Nassau County Police Academy and talk about what the White House calls a historic drop in violent crime nationwide. San Diego North County Congressman Mike Levin is demanding answers after he says sailors aboard the USS Abraham Lincoln are living in horrific and dire conditions. This comes after reports of sailors going overboard while the carrier operated in the conflict involving Iran in the Middle East.
3: You have these sailors and Marines. They've been at sea more than 8 months. We're talking about 260 plus days, over 200 without a real break, which is a modern record. And the families have just conveyed what they're hearing from our Marines and sailors, which is conditions that are not acceptable.
1: Levin says the USS Abraham Lincoln will be replaced by the USS George Washington. There is no word on when that transition will happen. Arkansas-based Tyson Foods is scaling back its beef operations as U.S. cattle suppliers fall to 75-year lows. The meatpacker is closing plants in Illinois and Utah, attempting to sell another in Washington, and shifting production to larger facilities, including in Texas. Supply shortage is also driving up costs for consumers.
0: I'm Chris Caraggio, NBC News Radio.
4: Rocky Mount News Network, I'm Teresa Taylor. Former Fort Carson combat veteran and Staff Sergeant Juan Gabriel Orona Rodriguez was sentenced to 2 years of probation and fined $1,000 after pleading guilty to misdemeanor cocaine possession. His arrest occurred during an April 2025 DEA raid on a Colorado Springs nightclub. The Colorado Department of Public Health and Environment has issued a public health order against private prison operator Geo Group to investigate a potential tuberculosis outbreak at an ICE detention facility in Aurora. The state order requires Geo Group to submit detailed medical records and contact tracing information by Monday. And a distressed osprey was rescued Thursday after becoming entangled in baling twine from its nest and hanging upside down 50 feet in the air from a light pole in Hotchkiss. Wildlife specialists and tree service contractors deployed a bucket truck to safely reach and retrieve the bird. I'm Teresa Taylor.
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0: That one by Rod Stewart's with Maggie May here on Radio 101. We got a whole bunch of music to get to on this Friday. 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
1: Maybe easier said than done, but you got to say it first, likely before you can do it. Bobby McFerrin there, don't worry, be happy. Well, it is a Friday afternoon, so I'm looking forward to heading home. Not too worried about what I'm doing this weekend, just got to get to it. We got a quick peek at your local forecast as your weather update. It's brought to you by Mama Sylvia's Italian Kitchen. Enjoy happy hour 4:30 to 6 every day. It's an hour and a half of happiness. Check it out at Mama Sylvia's. Not available for takeout, but you're going to want to sit down and enjoy it. More music is coming up, but we got ourselves these partly sunny skies and high temperatures topping out in the mid-80s across the region. Still a slight chance of scattered rain showers throughout the rest of this afternoon. Sunset take a place at 8:04, then clear skies tonight and a low around 51 degrees. Tomorrow, Saturday, we got mostly sunny skies to kick off that weekend and high temperatures near 87, then sunny and close to 90 on Sunday. Your Four Corners weather update all brought to you by Mama Sylvia's. And more music? Yeah, it's coming to you. 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Good afternoon.
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0: 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I'm Chris Caraccio.
1: Tropical storm Lala is expected to become a hurricane as it makes its closest approach to Hawaii tomorrow. A hurricane warning is in effect for the Big Island, while Maui County is under a tropical storm watch, with rain totals that could reach between 12 and 18 inches. President Trump is in New York State touting dropping crime rates. He addressed a crowd at the Nassau County Police Academy.
2: We're here today to celebrate the historic progress our administration is making together with law enforcement partners nationwide to restore law and order.
1: The president touted a new FBI study showing the largest drop in violent crime in American history last year. Trump also endorsed New York Republican candidate for governor Bruce Blakeman. Luigi Mangione told a federal judge today that he shot UnitedHealthcare CEO Brian Thompson and he knew it was illegal. The admission was part of his guilty plea to federal stalking charges in New York. He faces life in prison and will be sentenced on December 18th. Mangione still faces state murder charges. American opinion about the economy is souring. Consumer sentiment is down for the first time in 3 months. The preliminary index for August from the University of Michigan showed it fell to 51, down from July's final reading of 55.2. It comes as consumers express concerns over increasing prices. Consumers expect prices to go up 4.3% over the next year, which is a slight increase from last month. A new aircraft carrier is headed to the Middle East after reports of mental health concerns for the crew of the San Diego-based USS Abraham Lincoln. NBC's Garrett Hake has more.
3: According to multiple U.S. officials, there have also been some concerning man overboard incidents on the Lincoln. The Pentagon now says a sailor went overboard earlier this month and is receiving care off the ship.
1: The USS George Washington left Vietnam last week and will be replacing the Lincoln, which has been at sea for more than 265 days. It left San Diego in late November, setting a modern carrier record for its deployment. I'm Chris Caraccio, NBC News Radio.
4: There's your news. Once again, NBC News here on Radio 101. Good afternoon. Happy Friday. Looking forward to that weekend as it's nearly upon us. We got a quick listen to what's going on locally and then more music. And the news here brought to you by Evenings Porch Assisted Living in Bayfield. If you know an individual or a couple who could benefit by being a resident at Evenings Porch, please call Evenings Porch today, 884-0101. With that quick listen to what's going on locally, we send it back to the news desk with Jamie Monticelli.
5: 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Montezuma County says calling all young artists, help spread hope and healing at the Rise Memorial Walk for Suicide Awareness by creating uplifting sidewalk art along the walk route. Chalk, food, and drinks are provided. This is Friday, September 11th, 6 until 7:30 p.m. at Montezuma Park at the intersection of Montezuma and Market in Cortez. Youth artists of all ages are welcome. For FCB News, I'm Jamie Monticelli.
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0: Love is the Way. That one by the artist The Sacred Souls right here on Radio 101. Good afternoon. Quick listen to what's happening this weekend in your local forecast, and then more music coming up. 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He'll get you quotes on group plans, ICRA, Medicare, and Obamacare, all at 28th and Main in Durango, or call 970-382-8147. Well, yeah, we got ourselves still a chance of scattered rain showers throughout the four corners today. Your sunset eventually at 8:04, mostly clear skies tonight, low temperatures around 51 degrees. Tomorrow and our Saturday, we kick off the weekend with mostly sunny skies, high temperatures near 87, and then sunny and close to 90 on Sunday. 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
0: Well, I think what he said was that the top prize is $100,000 and something about how great I look. 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
2: 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This is a local information show and one you'll want to tune in for. So stay on top of what's happening. Listen to the Downtown Update at 3:15 p.m. every Tuesday and Thursday. Downtown Update is brought to you by Uncle's Fixins, located on the north side of the BFW across from Rotary Park. Uncle's Fixins, perfecting the art of comfort food.
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0: Welcome to Hollywood. Everybody comes to Hollywood, got a dream. What's your dream? Dream
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0: ABC News Radio, I'm Scott Carr. Tropical storm Lala is expected to become a hurricane as it passes Hawaii this weekend. Hurricane warnings remain in effect for the Big Island. NBC's Maggie Vespa reports heavy rain, damaging winds, and dangerous surf are expected statewide through Sunday.
1: Hawaii bracing for what could be the first hurricane to make landfall on the Big Island, with tropical storm Lala still strengthening as it approaches.
0: Governor Josh Green's declared a statewide emergency. Luigi Mangione has admitted to the 2024 killing of UnitedHealthcare CEO Brian Thompson. Entering a guilty plea to federal stalking charges in New York today, he faces life in prison now and is set to be sentenced December 18th. In court today, Mangione said he traveled to New York with the intent of killing Thompson. He still faces state murder charges. A new aircraft carrier is headed to the Middle East after reports of mental health concerns for the crew of 5,000 Marines and sailors aboard the USS Abraham Lincoln, which has been at sea for a record-breaking nearly 9 months.
1: Most recently carrying out strikes against Iran. Two U.S. officials tell NBC News there have been growing complaints from service members and their families about deteriorating conditions.
0: That's NBC's Alice Barr, who reports the USS George Washington left Vietnam last week and will be replacing the Lincoln, which left San Diego in late November. For the first time in 3 months, American consumer sentiment is lower. A preliminary index for August from the University of Michigan shows it fell to 51, down from a final reading in July of 55.2. It shows consumers expect prices to go higher by 4.3% over the next year. The director of the survey says there were notable large drops in sentiment among older consumers, lower income consumers, and those without a college degree. Scott Carr, NBC News Radio.
2: Well, there's NBC News again here on Radio 101. Welcome into the 5 p.m. hour on your Friday, August 14th. Hopefully heading home. Looking forward to the weekend. We got your local news on deck here, and then, of course, some great music. The news here, we send it back to the news desk with Jamie Monticelli.
3: Durango Parks and Rec says school is almost back, but the riding doesn't stop. After school BMX and mountain biking camps start at the end of August, giving kids a chance to get outside, build skills, and spend their afternoons on two wheels with friends. You can register online. The City of Cortez is now accepting applications for the 2026 Community Support Grant through October 16th at 5 p.m. Each year, the Cortez City Council allocates general fund money to support local nonprofit organizations that enrich the health, education, and welfare of the community. Eligible community support organizations may apply for grants up to $5,000 to help fund accessible programs and services that benefit residents across the region. Award notifications are in early December of this year. Funding distribution is in January of 2027. This is a great opportunity to support programs that strengthen our community and enhance the quality of life in Cortez. For FCB News, I'm Jamie Monticelli.
2: 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Good afternoon.

0: These Are Days by 10,000 Maniacs here on Radio 101. Good afternoon to you as you head home. More music. We got a quick listen, though, to what's going on in your local forecast, your weekend weather update, all brought to you by Radio 101. We got ourselves still some partly sunny skies the remainder of this afternoon, and still a chance of scattered rain showers out there. Hopefully a little moisture dropping on your roof. Sunset eventually at 8:04, mostly clear skies tonight, and a low around 51 degrees. Tomorrow, on our Saturday, we got mostly sunny skies back with us. High temperatures warming up a little, upper 80s tomorrow. And then warming up even more on Sunday, sunny skies with temperatures close to 90. Four Corners weather update here on Radio 101, and more music. Stick around, it's definitely coming up. Happy Friday.
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that famous one by Buffalo Springfield, For What It's Worth. This is Radio 101, a brilliant Friday afternoon to ya, and that's going to do it for me getting out here. Looking forward to starting that weekend. Here we go. Lots of fun that I'm going to have. Whatever you got going on, I hope you enjoy it. I'll be celebrating my son's 8th birthday. Dude is 8 already? What? You know, when you have kids in the beginning, they're like infants, and people are like, it goes by so fast. And you're like, no, it doesn't. I haven't slept in 4 days. But now that my son is turning 8, I'm like, that went by pretty quick. Dude is 8? What? Yeah, so happy birthday, Calvin. Excited to celebrate with you, dude. Music, of course, that's lined up all throughout the weekend. Stay tuned for that. And then going on right now, I think starting, or it just started, you got the Broncos' first preseason game. Football's back. And school starting. Oh, my goodness. August just disappearing on me. Okay, music. I owe you that. Coming up next, C'est la vie. This one, Robbie Neville. As always, want to remind you, take care of yourself. Take care of each other out there. And I look forward to catching up with you Monday morning right here on Radio 101. Happy weekend.